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0: It's time for the hits.
1: In the mix.
0: Erdry X. Original mix.
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brand new Jimmy Dean on the cover of a magazine. Grace Kelly, Harlow Jean, picture of a beauty queen. Jean Kelly, Fred Astaire.